Dust settles. But these songs do not. Country music's got you covered. 92.1, The Big Dog.

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0: We'll preach from the book of Matthew.
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0: And we'll testify from the book of Luke.
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0: Country music's got you covered.

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So, just for the record, we're not country-ish. We're country all the way. Yeah! Playing one great song after another.

0: It's Rick Taylor here with you, and if you're craving a specific kind of food, turns out that's linked to how you feel emotionally. You're probably experiencing sadness or excitement if you're craving something like gummy bears. A salty, carby snack like chips or pretzels means stress, anger, and boredom. Craving ice cream, well, that's linked to sadness and loneliness, although I must disagree. That makes me very, very happy, regardless of my mood. If you must have cheese, though, according to this new survey from Prevention Magazine, that's related to stress and fear. I don't know that that's true. I love cheese and crackers, just as a snack, regardless of how I feel. But if you're jonesing for some chocolate, turns out there's a good chance you have the blues or you're in a complete feeling of bliss, and that'll just add to it. Chocolate, yeah, it does a body good. Oh, wait, wrong item, right?
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0: I Can't Love You Anymore, Ella Langley, with Morgan Wallen, with Rick Taylor here this weekend. With more of your country favorites on the way, Old Dominion coming up, plus Kojo, one of his big ones, The Fall by Request.
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8: Here's a look at your forecast from the National Weather Service on the Big Dog 92.1. This evening into the overnight, you can expect it to be partly cloudy with a chance of showers and thunderstorms overnight and a low around 69. This has been a look at your forecast from the National Weather Service on the Big Dog 92.1.
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0: 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We make ourselves at home
1: everywhere.

0: There's a lot we can all take from that one, living. There's Dierks Bentley. It's Rick Taylor here this weekend. We appreciate you making us a part of your Sunday evening as we wind down the weekend together and get ready to head back to work tomorrow. Some of us already at work. If it's you, hey, I'm right there with you. We're in here playing the hits while you're out there doing the hard work, though, trust me. Thomas Rhett, Bailey Zimmerman, and more coming up. Keep it right here.
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0: 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You just heard my song, Painted You Pretty.
1: We're gonna take you to church. Slap, guitar, and words that rhyme. All on the hands of time. We'll preach from the book of Matthew. Why does he call you darling? And we'll testify from the book of Luke. Back in the saddle again. Country music's got you covered.
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Taylor Swift's brand new country song from the Toy Story 5 movie soundtrack. I knew it. I knew you. That's all the way in just two songs. Right now, Jason Aldean, turn this one up. Here's Tattoos on This Town.

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2: Here's a look at your forecast from the National Weather Service on The Big Dog 92.1. This evening into the overnight, you can expect it to be partly cloudy with a chance of showers and thunderstorms overnight and a low around 69. This has been a look at your forecast from the National Weather Service on The Big Dog 92.1.
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We know that country music leads to hootin'. Woo! And we know that hootin' leads to hollerin'. Yeah! And you know? Yeah! A little hootin' and hollerin' never hurt anybody.

think we do, pretty much, don't we? That's Morgan Wallen right there with Rick Taylor here on the radio this weekend. More of your favorite country on the way with some hunting and fishing and loving every day. Luke Bryan coming up, plus Luke Combs, his latest smash, Days Like These by request on the way, too.

A John Deere sitting on a hillside with a small bird perched on the stack. That's what country sounds like. 92.1, The Big Dog.

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I'll break down those emotions for you and let you know what it is coming up.

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If she doesn't say us, well then, time for a new phone.

0: it's Rick Taylor here with you, and if you're craving a specific kind of food, turns out that's linked to how you feel emotionally. You're probably experiencing sadness or excitement if you're craving something like gummy bears. A salty, carby snack like chips or pretzels means stress, anger, and boredom. Craving ice cream, well, that's linked to sadness and loneliness, although I must disagree. That makes me very, very happy, regardless of my mood. If you must have cheese, though, according to this new survey from Prevention Magazine, that's related to stress and fear. I don't know that that's true. I love cheese and crackers, just as a snack, regardless of how I feel. But if you're jonesing for some chocolate, turns out there's a good chance you have the blues or you're in a complete feeling of bliss, and that'll just add to it. Chocolate, yeah, does a body good. Oh, wait, wrong item, right?
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6: Here's a look at your forecast from the National Weather Service on the Big Dog 92.1. This evening into the overnight, you can expect it to be partly cloudy with a chance of showers and thunderstorms overnight, and a low around 69. This has been a look at your forecast from the National Weather Service on the Big Dog 92.1.
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A pickup rolling down a dirt road with a cloud of dust blowing from behind and the music playing loud. That's what country sounds like.

0: As a memory you don't mess with, there's Lee Brice right there with Rick Taylor here on the radio this weekend. Well, here are the most valuable soccer autographs of all time, assessed using typical signed jersey values. Just saw this on xmobilia.com. The legendary Pele comes in at number one. If you got one of those, you got some money. Followed by Diego Maradona and Lionel Messi, and then Cristiano Ronaldo. Those are the ones that are the most popular and the most valuable if you got some soccer jerseys out there.
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0: And now, we'd like to share our favorite recipe for a good time. First, add a little of this. Then, sprinkle in a bit of this. And then, add a whole bunch of these ones. 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

how cool is this? All you got to do is turn on the radio, and you have got your favorite songs, one right after another. Unreal, right? Turn this one off. Here comes Dierks Bentley. This one's Gone with Rick Taylor on the radio this weekend. Hope you're having a great Sunday so far. My buddies think

0: It's called Easy to Love. That's brand new Dustin Lynch with Rick Taylor here on the radio this weekend. We appreciate you making us a part of your Sunday as we all kind of gear up and get ready for Monday. Yeah, another day to turn over a new leaf, start a brand new week. Another chance for us to get it right if we've had some problems. You know, yeah, just pretend it's a new week and just get it going. We'll do that tomorrow, though. But for tonight, hey, we're still living the weekend.
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8: Here's a look at your forecast from the National Weather Service on the Big Dog 92.1. This evening into the overnight, you can expect it to be partly cloudy with a chance of showers and thunderstorms overnight, and a low around 69. This has been a look at your forecast from the National Weather

0: Wheat and hops make beer. Corn and charred oak barrels make bourbon. And we, along with a little help from Nashville, make great country music. 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Here, enjoy another great country song.
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0: Well, she may could, but she's not. And he's not either, apparently. I could love you anymore. Actually, I can't. That's good stuff. Morgan Wallen and Ella Langley. That one's in the top 10 on the Billboard Hot 100 charts. No telling where it is on the country chart. I mean, I'm sure it's up there, too. Hey, we appreciate you making us a part of your weekend, everybody. It's Rick Taylor in here. We got more of your favorites coming up. Carrie Underwood, Jordan Davis, just to name a couple on the way.
1: Have you found the perfect church yet? 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We're a small congregation where you never feel like a stranger. Our people are loving, compassionate, caring. And walking in, you immediately feel the presence of God. We enjoy blended music, the great hymns of our faith, as well as choruses. And we have lots of great special music. I preach the Word of God without compromise. 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

0: We know that country music leads to hootin'. Woo! And we know that hootin' leads to hollerin'. Yeah! And you know, a little hootin' hollerin' never hurt anybody.
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The Big Dog.

day, Potts Farm was a place to go. 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Jack and Jim were a few good men. 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I'm tired of talking, man. Y'all ain't listening.

0: Gone. That's good, huh? That's new stuff from Kenny Chesney, one of his first big hits he's had in a couple of years. Last big one. Well, yeah, at least a couple of years. So we're glad to have him back. He's already in the top 10, too, on the Billboard Country Airplay charts with Carry On. Hope everybody's having a good weekend. It's Rick Taylor with you here. Well, it might be Monday, but it's still the weekend. Hey, we're heading into another week. We'll enjoy what's left of the weekend, especially if you haven't been to bed yet. We'll still call it the weekend. Hey, more of your favorite country on the way from Dustin Lynch coming up. Morgan Wallen and more. Keep it right here.
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5: Here's a quick peek into your forecast from the National Weather Service on the Big Dog 92.1. Overnight, there will be a slight chance of showers and thunderstorms up until 2 a.m., otherwise partly cloudy with a low around 69. For your Monday, mostly sunny with a high near 89. This has been a look at your forecast from the National Weather Service on the Big Dog 92.1.

Thanks for spending your third shift with us. We are in here playing the hits while you're out there doing all the hard work. I know. Somebody's got to do it, right, though? Morgan Wallen won't play himself on the radio, I don't think.

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0: You're a little late for that, unless you're talking about maybe a sip of water, but tip it on back. I'm pretty sure that's not what Dirks is talking about. Yeah, I probably need to get to bed. Yeah, unless you're working, then stay up all night. That's what I'm going to do. I got to be back here in 4 or 5 hours anyway. More of your favorite country on the way. Hang on for Luke Combs, Lady A, and more of your country favorites right here on The Overnight Show.
1: 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This is Worth Your Wild. Fun fact about Worth Your Wild is Red Hot Chili Peppers are co-writers on this song because of the You're My Butterfly Sugar Baby reference in the song. 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

0: Yo, it's Russell Dickerson, and that was Worth Your Wild.
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a pickup rolling down a dirt road with a cloud of dust blowing from behind and the music playing loud. That's what country sounds like. 92.1, The Big Dog.

0: whiskey glasses. That is Morgan Wallen as we roll into this overnight cruise. Hi there, I'm Tony Cruz. You know, we're still 4 years away from the 2030 Winter Olympics, but the Olympic Committee just added three new sports to the roster. We'll get you caught up on that. But first, here is Jason Aldean. How far does goodbye go?
1: Je

A John Deere sitting on a hillside with a small bird perched on the stack. That's what country sounds like.

And now, we'd like to share our favorite recipe for a good time. First, add a little of this. Somehow you can make a heart of gold from this heart of stone. Then, sprinkle in a bit of this. And then, add a whole bunch of these ones. Finally, mix well, serve, and enjoy daily.

0: Last Friday, he turned 50, and you can check out people.com and see some very rare photos of Luke Bryan and his family. Happy birthday again to Luke. That is country, and she knows it. Well, the International Olympic Committee announced this past week that it's adding free ride skiing, free ride snowboarding, and synchronized figure skating as part of the 2030 Winter Olympics in France. I have no idea what free ride skiing is. I'm going to have to look that up.
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7: Here's a quick peek into your forecast from the National Weather Service on the Big Dog 92.1. Overnight, there will be a slight chance of showers and thunderstorms up until 2 a.m. Otherwise, partly cloudy with a low around 69. For your Monday, mostly sunny with a high near 89. This has been a look at your forecast from the National Weather Service on the Big Dog 92.1.

I don't know about you, but that was a very quick weekend, now wasn't it? So what we're going to do as we roll into this overnight cruise is just kind of slowly ease you in to a brand new work week. How's that? And we're going to do it with Bailey Zimmerman. Here's Chevy Silverado.

So, just for the record, we're not country-ish. We're country all the way. Yeah! Playing one great song after another. 92.1, The Big Dog.

0: Alexandra Kay. That is called Straight for the Heart. And when you get to work today, look around. If somebody looks a little bit blue, it might be because, the 2026 FIFA World Cup has wrapped. No more soccer. They're going into soccer withdrawals slowly. So just be kind to them.
1: It's Cole Swindell. This is my brand new song, Girl Dad. My new single, Girl Dad, is very special to me for many reasons, you know, becoming a father, but also missing my own father. I think that's where the idea came from. You see the title, and I don't think you know what the song's about, but for me, it's just, you know, going back to visit my dad at his grave and updating him on my life and all the great things that have happened. And I wish, you know, he was here to see him. I know he can, but I wish I could see him.

0: Hey y'all, I'm Cole Swindell. You just heard Girl Dad.
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Hunt with Coe Wetzel. That is called Rocky Mountain Low. Well, we've got a new movie headed our way under the Hunger Games franchise, and you might be able to check out all of the other Hunger Games back on the big screen. Oh, this is kind of cool. I'll tell you all about it coming up. But first, here is Tim McGraw, Where the Green Grass Grows.

0: Their new album, Young, will be out next month. That is Dan and Shay with the first single from that album. That is called Say So. Well, the newest offering to the Hunger Games franchise, Sunrise on the Reaping, hits theaters on November 20th. But before you get to see that, how would you like to see the first five movies in the theaters? You're going to get a chance to, because they are putting all five films back in the theaters ahead of the new film. You can actually see them in the theaters from September 3rd through the 7th of September. And as an added bonus, each film will feature an exclusive look at Sunrise on the Reaping. So be ready as the games await.
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12: Here's a quick peek into your forecast from the National Weather Service on the Big Dog 92.1. Overnight, there will be a slight chance of showers and thunderstorms up until 2 a.m. Otherwise, partly cloudy with a low around 69. For your Monday, mostly sunny with a high near 89. This has been a look at your forecast from the National Weather Service on the Big Dog 92.1.

The one thing that has always been undeniable between Blake Shelton and Luke Bryan is deep down, they're friends. They just don't want you to know it. I mean, keep in mind their snippy attitude towards each other. I think that's what happened on social media this weekend when Blake was trying to wish Luke happy birthday. What do you think? Go check it out.

Wheat and hops make beer, corn and charred oak barrels make bourbon, and we, along with a little help from Nashville, make great country music. All we need now is you and yours. Here, enjoy another great country song. 92.1, The Big Dog.

0: Don't Tell On Me, that is Jason Aldean. He has spent the last 2 weeks at number one on the Billboard Country Airplay charts with that one right there. Will it be a three-week number one? Well, we will find out here in the next day or two.
1: The secret is out. With millions of younger

If it's country music that leads you to drink, then what are you going to do after all the bars are closed? After all the bars are closed. Please listen responsibly. 92.1, The Big Dog. 20.

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First, add a little of this. Then, sprinkle in a bit of this. And then, add a whole bunch of these ones. Finally, mix well, serve, and enjoy daily.

0: horseback.
1: Yeah, that just proves why he is the reigning ACM Entertainer of the Year. That is Cody Johnson with his brand new one. That is called Horseback. Well, we're not done talking about soccer, you know? So let's talk about the most valuable soccer autographs of all time. The legendary Pele comes in at number one, followed by Diego Maradona, Lionel Messi, and Cristiano Ronaldo. Those are the ones you want to get.

0: If you're wondering why a lot of country songs are about trucks, well, it's because no one ever said, dang, look at that awesome Prius.
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answer with How Country Feels. Well, it was a big weekend this weekend with the last of the World Cup action. We'll get you all caught up in just a minute. In the meantime, here is Megan Maroney, Beautiful Things.

I do think it's safe to say that 2026 belongs truly to Ella Langley. I mean, anything, everything Ella Langley, right? Of course, she released her Dandelion album back in April, and this is her latest with Morgan Wallen. I Can't Love You Anymore.

0: So just for the record, we're not country-ish. 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Yeah! Playing one great song after another.
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0: we know that country music leads to hootin'. 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And we know that hootin' leads to hollerin'. Yeah! And you know, yeah! A little hootin' and hollerin' never hurt anybody.
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John Deere sitting on a hillside with a small bird perched on a stack. That's what country sounds like.

0: Boots off? Well, that is John Party. By the way, let's talk about one ninja that keeps his boots on. We're talking about American Ninja Warrior and the cowboy ninja who actually runs in his boots, which is crazy to watch, right? And yes, those boots have gotten wet a few times. Season 18 of American Ninja Warrior is well underway, and we know who is headed to the finals from the West and from the East regions. Now we are moving to night one of the Central Regional Qualifying Rounds. Check it out tonight.
1: Hey, y'all, I'm Chase Matthew. Here's my new song, Holding It Down. Holding It Down is about the small town heroes and realizing you don't got to leave your small town to be a hero. I'm talking the firefighters, the EMS, the police, the teachers, the doctors, the nurses, and everybody else in between that keeps a small town going on a daily basis.

0: What's up? I'm Chase Matthew. You just heard my song, Holding It Down.
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Ella Langley with Be Her. Well, now that we've rolled out of the weekend, we've got to talk about what happened with that NASCAR race last night. We'll get y'all caught up in just a minute. But first, here is Blake Shelton.

Wheat and hops make beer. Corn and charred oak barrels make bourbon. And we, along with a little help from Nashville, make great country music. All we need now is you and yours. Here, enjoy another great country song.

0: And that is the latest from Kane Brown. That is called Woman. Well, it was the first points-paying event for NASCAR's top division at the North Wilkesboro Speedway in 30 years. Joey Logano led a career-high 323 laps to get the checkered flag and get his first Cup Series win of the season, which happened just in time since now there's only five races left before the chase is set. Denny Hamlin finished second ahead of Chase Briscoe, Ty Gibbs, and Shane Van Gisbergen. So next Sunday, we're off to the Brickyard 400 at the Indianapolis Motor Speedway.
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7: Here's a quick peek into your forecast from the National Weather Service on The Big Dog 92.1. Overnight, there will be a slight chance of showers and thunderstorms up until 2 a.m. Otherwise, partly cloudy with a low around 69. For your Monday, mostly sunny with a high near 89. This has been a look at your forecast from the National Weather Service on The Big Dog 92.1.

Just like so many people, I sometimes forget to just put down my phone and enjoy the moment. And I read something this week that said, do more things that make you forget to check your phone. I need to work on that. Here is Thomas Rhett.

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Don't we? Well, that is Morgan Wallen. So last Monday night was the spinoff to Dancing with the Stars, Dancing with the Stars, The Next Pro. And ratings-wise did quite well for a Monday night. Not only that, critics are praising the new show as the perfect spinoff, and it brings

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A pickup rolling down a dirt road with a cloud of dust blowing from behind and the music playing loud. That's what country sounds like.

Hands Up, that is the latest from Jelly Roll. Kenny Chesney before that. Kenny headed to the Country Music Hall of Fame this week. The exhibit, Kenny Chesney, Living in Fast Forward, that will open on Thursday. You definitely want to go check it out. It will be there through June of next year.

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Wasted on You. That is Morgan Wallen. A lot of people were watching sports this weekend, but some of us decided to take in one very big movie. How big? We'll get to that in just a minute, but first, Jordan Davis.

We're going to take you to church. Slam guitars and words that rhyme. And on the hands of time. We'll preach from the book of Matthew. Why does he call you dog? And we'll testify from the book of Luke. Back in the saddle again. Country music's got you covered.

0: I knew it. I knew you. That is, of course, Taylor Swift. All right, so on Thursday, The Odyssey posted the best reviews of 2026, bringing in $17.6 million, slightly over Toy Story 5 at $17.5 million. That puts it on track to deliver Christopher Nolan's best non-franchise opening weekend ever. Going into the weekend, there was no doubt that The Odyssey would be at the top of the box office. But how much would it bring in its first weekend? Well, the latest numbers show The Odyssey will finish with just over $124 million, beating early predictions. That means Moana drops to number two with The Minions and Monsters, Toy Story 5, and Evil Dead Burn, rounding out the top five. And that's what happened at the theaters this weekend.
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7: Here's a quick peek into your forecast from the National Weather Service on the Big Dog 92.1. Overnight, there will be a slight chance of showers and thunderstorms up until 2 a.m. Otherwise, partly cloudy with a low around 69. For your Monday, mostly sunny with a high near 89. This has been a look at your forecast from the National Weather Service on the Big Dog 92.1.
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0: this. Just wide awake, waiting on a good night kiss.
1: As we roll into this Monday, I just want to say thank you very much for letting me be a small part of your day. I know it's still early. We're just kind of getting started, right? I do appreciate you hanging out with me, though. Jacking out to Bailey Zimmerman now. Here is Chevy Silverado.

pickup rolling down a dirt road with a cloud of dust blowing from behind and the music playing loud. That's what country sounds like. 92.1, The Big Dog.

0: Let me grab up my phone, my keys, and my wallet, because it is time for me to get on out of here. That is, of course, the latest from Lainey Wilson. Hey, as you roll into this Monday, have yourself a great day, and get out there and make it a great week as well.
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2: 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Good Damn is a song I wrote with my good friends Brock Berry Hill, Taylor Phillips, and a fella you might know by the name of Hardy. And it's a song about shooting your shot. 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

0: What's up, y'all? It's Brantley Gilbert, and you just heard my new song, Good Damn. Thanks for listening.
1: We know that country music leads to hootin'. Woo! And we know that hootin' leads to hollering. Yeah! And you know, a little hootin' and hollering never hurt anybody. 92.1 The

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0: Big Dog 92.1, Justin Moore there, Bob Clark here. 6:06 is your time check on your Monday. Ready to start another week? Well, ready or not, here it is. Here's forecast from the National Weather Service. Mostly sunny today, high temperature near 90 degrees. Could see shower or thunderstorm later in the evening. Low overnight is 71. Tomorrow, a chance of showers and thunderstorms, a high near 91. Currently, 72 degrees in Morganton, 72 degrees in Hickory. That's your forecast from the National Weather Service. More stuff to give away this week. Hickory Crawdads Baseball will be giving away some tickets for that. They are home this week. Also, JR's Pro Rodeo. They're going to be going on to Hickory again next to LP Franz Stadium, and that is next weekend. So not this Friday, but next Friday. But we've got some tickets to give away for that as well. So Rodeo, Crawdads Baseball, will be giving stuff away later today on Big Dog 92.1. Local news coming up about 6:30.
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0: 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Straight line. 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And good times.
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0: Church on Sunday morning. It's where I was yesterday. Hope you had a good weekend. Keep it tuned to Big Dog 92.1. Bob Clark in with you on your Monday. Here is forecast from the National Weather Service. We got partly sunny skies today. A high temperature near 90 degrees. Could have that late afternoon, evening shower, thunderstorm. Low overnight is 72. Tomorrow, showers and thunderstorms possible. High near 91. Currently 72 degrees in Morganton, 72 in Hickory. That's forecast from the National Weather Service. Well, movies over the weekend. The Odyssey, no surprise, did get the number one spot, $124 million. Moana comes in at number two with $19 million. And Minions and Monsters, $14 million, rounds out the top three. Now, there's a bigger story here. What is today? July 20th. It took 6 months, but there's a new number one movie for the year. Toy Story 5 is now the number one movie for the year, just over $430 million, and it just passed the Super Mario Galaxy movie, which was previously number one for the year, at $429 million. And the biopic about Michael Jackson, of course, Michael, came in, or is right now, the third biggest movie of the year at $372 million. So there you go. But Toy Story 5, the new number one movie of the year. Keep it tuned to Big Dog 92.1. Local news coming up.
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0: Time now for a look at your local news. This is Bob Clark reporting. Bond was set at $135,000 for a Burke County man. 33-year-old James Edward Staley Jr., listed as homeless, is facing charges of breaking and entering into three vehicles near Henry Don Road. He also fled into the woods near Hopewell Road and the Mimosa Hills Golf Course. It was reported that he had also broken into three vehicles on Ross Street prior to this. He was charged with six counts of breaking and entering into a motor vehicle and a misdemeanor and felony probation violation. Staley was placed in the Burke County Jail. No court date was listed. Three Eastern Burke County men faced various charges following a warrant service in Conley Springs on Thursday, WMNC's Lisa Probst reports.
1: According to a news release issued on Friday by the Burke County Sheriff's Office, deputies responded to a Bridges Street residence where they encountered multiple individuals. Reports say three men were identified as 48-year-old Jamie Lynn, 36-year-old Joshua Sigmund, and 29-year-old Alexander Weaver, all of whom had outstanding warrants for their arrest. All three were reportedly taken into custody without incident. Lynn was served with felony indictments for breaking and entering, larceny after breaking and entering, larceny, and two counts of larceny of a motor vehicle. He was issued a secured bond of $50,000 with a court date scheduled for July 27th. Lynn had reportedly been on Burke County's most wanted list since May 12th. Sigmund was served with an outstanding warrant from Caldwell County for felony meth possession. He received a $20,000 secured bond and was scheduled to appear in court on Friday. Weaver was reportedly served with an outstanding warrant from Granville County for felony larceny of a motor vehicle. He received a secured bond of $25,000 and is scheduled for court on July 28th. Lisa Probst, WMNC News.
0: Multiple charges were filed against a Conover man. 34-year-old Damian Delonte Wright was arrested by Conover police officers. He faces first-degree burglary, second-degree kidnapping, and possession of a firearm by a felon, among other charges. The burglary charge is from Mecklenburg County. He was placed in the Catawba County Detention Facility. A court date was scheduled for July 21st. The North Carolina Department of Transportation will begin replacing a pipe in Lincoln County. It will begin today. Part of Dave Hefner Road will close while crews replace an aging pipe between Benbrook Lane and Pleasant Grove Church Road. The work will approximately take 1 month to finish, weather permitting. That's a look at your local news. This is Bob Clark reporting.
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2: The red, white, and blue flapping in the wind at a Friday night football game. 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

0: 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Forecast today from the National Weather Service, looking at mostly sunny skies today, high in the 90s, and we could see chance of a shower or thunderstorm late this evening. Otherwise, again, partly sunny with a high near 90. It's forecast from the National Weather Service. Tomorrow, we'll have a better chance of some showers and thunderstorms with a high about 91. Going to be giving some stuff away in the next hour. Be listening. Your chance to win is coming up. JR's Pro Rodeo is going to be in Hickory on July 31st. Got some tickets we'll be giving away to that. Also, Hickory Crawdads Baseball, they are back in action home this week starting tomorrow night. They'll be home through Sunday. Got some more tickets for the Crawdads as well. You keep listening. Your chance to win is coming up.
1: Just for the record, we're not country-ish. We're country all the way. Yeah! Playing one great song after another.

0: Hi, this is Pastor Jim Tame in Studio B on this Monday with a thought for today, brought to you by your friends at Blessed Hope Fellowship, located at 215 Fern Street in the Stone Church behind the comma. I'd like to share with you today a thought entitled, Don't Quit. When things go wrong, as they sometimes will, when the road you're trudging seems all uphill, when the funds are low and the debts are high, and you want to smile but you have to sigh, when care is pressing you down a bit, rest if you must, but do not quit. Life is queer with its twists and turns, as every one of us sometimes learns, and many failure turns about when he might have won had he stuck it out. Don't give up, though the pace seems slow. You may succeed with just another blow. Success is failure turned inside out, the silver tint of the clouds of doubt. And you never can tell how close you are. It may be near when it seems so far. So stick to the fight when your heart is hit. It's when things seem worse that you must not quit. On behalf of your friends of Blessed Hope Fellowship, this is Pastor Jim Tabe. Have a wonderful and safe Monday. God bless.
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0: Big Dog 92.1, Bob Clark in with you on your Monday morning. Your forecast today calling for mostly sunny skies, high temperature right around 90 degrees, a chance of that late afternoon evening shower or thunderstorm, better chance of some rain tomorrow with a high temperature near 90. That's forecast from the National Weather Service. Local news coming up about 7:30, and we got more stuff to give away today. JR's Pro Rope going to be happening on July 31st in Hickory. We'll be giving away a couple of tickets for that. Also, the Hickory Crawdads are back in action. They're home tomorrow night through Sunday. We'll be giving away some Hickory Crawdads tickets, a family four-pack for that. So, the winning will continue here on Big Dog 92.1. Be listening. Your chance coming up.
1: A John Deere sitting on a hillside with a small bird perched on the stack. 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

0: Big Dog 92.1, Ella Langley there, Bob Clark here. Local news coming up in just a few. Want to say happy birthday to Colton Smith, turning one today. Colton Smith, happy birthday from great-grandma and great-grandpa. Let me see here. Weather forecast today, hot, high temperature near 91. Chance of that late evening shower or thunderstorm. Time now for somebody to win. 828-437-0521, 828-437-0521. Giving away some tickets for the rodeo, JR's Pro Rodeo, going to be happening in Hickory, coming up on July 31st. You could be a winner. 828-437-0521. We'll take caller number three.
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0: Big Dog 92.1, Chris Jansen there. Want to say congratulations to Samantha, our latest winner. Samantha picking up a couple of tickets for the rodeo happening in Hickory on July 31st. Our latest winner, Samantha. Local news coming up in a matter of seconds.
1: If it's country music that leads you to drink, then what are you going to do after all the bars are closed? 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
0: Time now for a look at your local news. This is Bob Clark reporting. Bond was set at $135,000 for a Burke County man. 33-year-old James Edward Staley Jr., listed as homeless, is facing charges of breaking and entering into three vehicles near Henry Don Road. He also fled into the woods near Hopewell Road and the Mimosa Hills Golf Course. It was reported that he had also broken into three vehicles on Ross Street prior to this. He was charged with six counts of breaking and entering into a motor vehicle and a misdemeanor and felony probation violation. Staley was placed in the Burke County Jail. No court date was listed. Three Eastern Burke County men faced various charges following a warrant service in Colony Springs on Thursday, WMNC's Lisa Probst reports.
2: According to a news release issued on Friday by the Burke County Sheriff's Office, deputies responded to a Bridges Street residence where they encountered multiple individuals. Reports say three men were identified as 48-year-old Jamie Lynn, 36-year-old Joshua Sigmund, and 29-year-old Alexander Weaver, all of whom had outstanding warrants for their arrest. All three were reportedly taken into custody without incident. Lynn was served with felony indictments for breaking and entering, larceny after breaking and entering, larceny, and two counts of larceny of a motor vehicle. He was issued a secured bond of $50,000 with a court date scheduled for July 27th. Lynn had reportedly been on Burke County's most wanted list since May 12th. Sigmund was served with an outstanding warrant from Caldwell County for felony meth possession. He received a $20,000 secured bond and was scheduled to appear in court on Friday. Weaver was reportedly served with an outstanding warrant from Granville County for felony larceny of a motor vehicle. He received a secured bond of $25,000 and is scheduled for court on July 28th. Lisa Probst, WMNC News.
0: Multiple charges were filed against a Conover man. 34-year-old Damian Delonte Wright was arrested by Conover police officers. He faces first-degree burglary, second-degree kidnapping, and possession of a firearm by a felon, among other charges. The burglary charge is from Mecklenburg County. He was placed in the Catawba County Detention Facility. The court date was scheduled for July 21st. The North Carolina Department of Transportation will begin replacing a pipe in Lincoln County. It will begin today. Part of Dave Hefner Road will close while crews replace an aging pipe between Benbrook Lane and Pleasant Grove Church Road. The work will approximately take 1 month to finish, weather permitting. That's a look at your local news. This is Bob Clark reporting.
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0: 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Here is your forecast from the National Weather Service. We've got mostly sunny skies today. Chance of that evening shower or thunderstorm. High temperature near 90. Low overnight is 72. Tomorrow, chance of showers and thunderstorms as well. High of 91. Currently, 74 degrees in Morganton, 74 in Hickory. That's your forecast from the National Weather Service. The winning will continue in the next hour. I've got a family four-pack of tickets for the Hickory Crawdads. They are home tomorrow night through Sunday. So I got some more home cooking for you. Some Crawdads tickets, a family four-pack. Be listening. We'll be giving those away in the next hour. The winning continues on Big Dog 92.1.
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0: 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Here is forecast from the National Weather Service. Sunshine pretty much throughout the day. Got that chance of the late evening shower or thunderstorm. High temperature near 90 degrees. Low overnight, about 68. And then tomorrow, looking at more chance of showers and thunderstorms. High temperature near 91. Currently 75 in Morganton, 76 in Hickory. That's your forecast from the National Weather Service. 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And I do have that family four-pack of tickets for the Hickory Crawdads. 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

Big Dog 92.1, Bob Clark in with you on your Monday morning. That was Jordan Davis. 8:26, your time check. Forecast today calling for sunshine with a chance of that evening shower or thunderstorm. High temperature near 90, low overnight is 72. Tomorrow, chance of showers and thunderstorms, high near 91. Currently, 76 in Morganton, 76 in Hickory. That's your forecast from the National Weather Service. Crawdads tickets, we'll be giving those away later today, later this morning. We also have, let me see here, your local news coming up in just a couple of minutes. So, a little bit of history over the weekend. J.D. Vance, vice president, and his wife Usha welcomed their fourth child. Now, here's the history part. There has not been a child born to the sitting vice president in 150 years. The last time it happened was Vice President Colfax back in 1870. Okay? 1870. So this is like history making here. And just if you're wondering, there's only been one child ever born to a sitting U.S. president. And that was Esther Cleveland, who was born to President Grover Cleveland and his wife Frances back in 1893. So, yeah, little kids born to the sitting vice president or president is not a common thing ever. So, there you go. But, yeah, J.D. Vance and his wife, Usha, welcomed their son, Alec Neil Vance, on July 19th. So, yeah, again, hadn't happened for 150 years and only happened once for a sitting president. And I guess twice for a sitting vice president. A little history there for you. Local news coming up in just a few.

0: Time now for a look at your local news. This is Bob Clark reporting. Bond was set at $135,000 for a Burke County man. 33-year-old James Edward Staley Jr., listed as homeless, is facing charges of breaking and entering into three vehicles near Henry Don Road. He also fled into the woods near Hopewell Road and the Mimosa Hills Golf Course. It was reported that he had also broken into three vehicles on Ross Street prior to this. He was charged with six counts of breaking and entering into a motor vehicle and a misdemeanor and felony probation violation. Staley was placed in the Burke County Jail. No court date was listed. Three eastern Burke County men faced various charges following a warrant service in Colony Springs on Thursday, WMNC's Lisa Probst reports.
1: According to a news release issued on Friday by the Burke County Sheriff's Office, deputies responded to a Bridges Street residence where they encountered multiple individuals. Reports say three men were identified as 48-year-old Jamie Lynn, 36-year-old Joshua Sigmund, and 29-year-old Alexander Weaver, all of whom had outstanding warrants for their arrest. All three were reportedly taken into custody without incident. Lynn was served with felony indictments for breaking and entering, larceny after breaking and entering, larceny, and two counts of larceny of a motor vehicle. He was issued a secured bond of $50,000 with a court date scheduled for July 27th. Lynn had reportedly been on Burke County's most wanted list since May 12th. Sigmund was served with an outstanding warrant from Caldwell County for felony meth possession. He received a $20,000 secured bond and was scheduled to appear in court on Friday. Weaver was reportedly served with an outstanding warrant from Granville County for felony larceny of a motor vehicle. He received a secured bond of $25,000 and is scheduled for court on July 28th. Lisa Probst, WMNC News.
0: Multiple charges were filed against a Conover man. 34-year-old Damian Delonte Wright was arrested by Conover police officers. He faces first-degree burglary, second-degree kidnapping, and possession of a firearm by a felon, among other charges. The burglary charge is from Mecklenburg County. He was placed in the Catawba County Detention Facility. The court date was scheduled for July 21st. The North Carolina Department of Transportation will begin replacing a pipe in Lincoln County. It will begin today. Part of Dave Hefner Road will close while crews replace an aging pipe between Benbrook Lane and Pleasant Grove Church Road. The work will approximately take 1 month to finish, weather permitting. That's a look at your local news. This is Bob Clark reporting.
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0: The red, white, and blue flapping in the wind at a Friday night football game. 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

0: Big Dog 92.1, Morgan Wallen there, Bob Clark here. Weather today calling for sunshine for the most part with that chance of the afternoon shower or thunderstorm. High today near 90. Right now, your chance to win, 828-437-0521, 828-437-0521. Hickory Crawdad's family four-pack of tickets could be yours. Give me a call. We'll take caller number five. Good luck.
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0: Big Dog 92.1, we have a winner. I want to say congratulations to Alex. Alex, our latest winner, picking up a family four-pack of tickets to the Hickory Crawdads. More winning tomorrow. Tune in then.
1: And now we'd like to share our favorite recipe for a good time. 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Finally, mix well, serve, and enjoy daily.

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1: On this day in 2020, sports world was largely defined by the gradual resumption of play after the initial COVID-19 shutdowns. Major League Baseball teams were holding summer camp scrimmages to prepare for the shortened season, while leagues like the UFC and the KBO were already actively broadcasting. Meanwhile, on this day in football history, Cristiano Ronaldo made headlines by scoring his 50th goal in the 61st Series A match, becoming the first player to hit 50 or more goals in the Premier League.
0: And that's what happened this day in sports history.
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16: Hi, this is Pastor Jim Tame in Studio B on this Monday with a thought for today, brought to you by your friends at Blessed Hope Fellowship, located at 215 Irwin Street and the Stone Church behind the comma. I'd like to share with you today a thought entitled, Don't Quit. When things go wrong, as they sometimes will, when the road you're trudging seems all uphill, when the funds are low and the debts are high and you want to smile but you have to sigh, when care is pressing you down a bit, rest if you must, but do not quit. Life is queer with its twists and turns, as every one of us sometimes learns, and many failure turns about when he might have won had he stuck it out. Don't give up, though the pace seems slow. You may succeed with just another blow. Success is failure turned inside out, the silver tint of the clouds of doubt. And you never can tell how close you are. It may be near when it seems so far. So stick to the fight when your heart is hit. It's when things seem worse that you must not quit. You have your friends of Blessed Hope Fellowship. This is Pastor Jim Tabe. Have a wonderful and safe Monday. 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
21: For Big Dog 92.1, here is a check in your forecast from the National Weather Service.
2: Partly sunny skies throughout the day. Chance of an overnight shower or thunderstorm. High temperature near 90 degrees. Low overnight of 71. Tomorrow, chance of showers and thunderstorms with a high near 91. That's a look at your forecast from the National Weather Service.
1: Hey, it's Rick Tanner with you on this Monday. 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

0: Jason Aldean talking to his whiskey again. Nothing new about that. That's good stuff. Hey, just don't sell him out and he'll be all right. Hey, I love that too. Right before that, star of the show from Thomas Rhett. We appreciate you making us a part here of your Monday, everybody. It's a brand new week. Here we go. We're in this thing together. Hang in there. Coach Joe on the way, some Chase Matthew coming up, and more of your country favorites to get you through your work day. We'll be in here playing the hits while you're out there doing the hard work.
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0: because if you need to be told, get to drinking. There's Zach John King. Three name dudes. That's pretty good. I guess there's so many John Kings out there. He just had to throw the Zach in there. Zach King probably would have done it, though. I don't know another Zach King. That's a brand new artist, so that's good stuff. Hey, we got more of your favorite country on the way. Hang tight. Sam Hunt coming up and Ella Langley, one of the hottest stars in country right now in all of music, really. I've got Be Her from Ella coming up in the next 10 minutes.
1: For Big Dog 92.1, here is a check in your forecast from the National Weather Service. Partly sunny skies throughout the day, chance of an overnight shower or thunderstorm, high temperature near 90 degrees, low overnight of 71. Tomorrow, chance of showers and thunderstorms with a high near 91. That's a look at your forecast from the National Weather Service.
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Hi there, I'm Tony Cruz, and that is Jordan Davis. Well, it seems that Ella Langley has just found herself another Ella fella. 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

0: Time's ticking. That is Justin Moore, Chris Stapleton. Before that, also heard from Ella Langley and Morgan Wallen. And it seems Ella has collected yet another fella. This is Rex Ryan, the former football coach. He took to X this weekend and he said, look, I've been around football my whole life. I've coached in Baltimore, won a lot of games, and seen some incredible performances. But let me tell you something. Ella Langley had Baltimore in the palm of her hand tonight. And as the kids say, I'm officially an Ella fella. Gotta love it. 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
14: For Big Dog 92.1, here is a check in your forecast from the National Weather Service. Partly sunny skies throughout the day, chance of an overnight shower or thunderstorm, high temperature near 90 degrees, low overnight of 71. Tomorrow, chance of showers and thunderstorms with a high near 91. That's a look at your forecast from the National Weather Service.
0: Luke Bryan is currently on the road with his Word on the Street tour. He also kicks off his co-headlining tour the first of the month with Jason Aldean, the Double Down Tour. And let's not forget, he is back with the Farm Tour, the second half of the Farm Tour in September. This guy's a busy guy. Here's Luke Bryan. Rain is good.

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And we, along with a little help from Nashville, make great country music. All we need now is you and yours. Here, enjoy another great country song. 92.1, The Big Dog.

0: easy to love. That is Dustin Lynch on Big Dog 92.1. He's easy to love. What I don't love is the clutter. And I've been working on decluttering for a while now. Yeah, I know it's past spring and spring cleaning and all, but I'm still working on it. This is the way I've gone about it as of late. If it's something that I have not used or worn in a year, it needs to go bye-bye, right? What do you think of that way to work it out? If you got any ideas, just let me know, because I'm working on decluttering.
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0: latest from Kenny Chesney. That is called Carry On. By the way, the exhibit Kenny Chesney Living in Fast Forward opens up this Thursday at the Country Music Hall of Fame.
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0: Service. Partly sunny skies throughout the day. Chance of an overnight shower or thunderstorm. High temperature near 90 degrees. Low overnight of 71. Tomorrow, chance of showers and thunderstorms with a high near 91. That's a look at your forecast from the National Weather Service.
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0: 20 cigarettes. That is Morgan Wallen. 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And last night, another big race. And it was a special one. We'll tell you why that is in just a minute. And only five races left until the chase begins. First, though, Randy Houser, Like a Cowboy.
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1: I'm on a train, then a country song came on.
0: Then what are you going to do after all the bars are closed?
1: After all the bars are closed.
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And we, along with a little help from Nashville, make great country music. All we need now is you and yours. Here, enjoy another great country song.

0: say so.
1: Say So, that is Dan and Shay, the first single from their upcoming new album that will be out this next month. Well, it was the first points-paying event for NASCAR's top division at North Wilkesboro Speedway in 30 years. Joey Logano led a career-high 323 laps to get that checkered flag and get his first Cup Series win of the season. It all happened just in time, since there are now only 5 races left before the chase is set. Next Sunday afternoon, we're off to the Brickyard 400 at the Indianapolis Motor Speedway. Football is back. 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
8: For Big Dog 92.1, here is a check in your forecast from the National Weather Service. Partly sunny skies throughout the day, chance of an overnight shower or thunderstorm, high temperature near 90 degrees, low overnight of 71. Tomorrow, chance of showers and thunderstorms with a high near 91. That's a look at your forecast from the National Weather Service.
1: Got your Monday cruise underway. Hi there, I'm Tony Cruz. I don't normally get to be here hanging out with you this time of day, so thank you very much for letting me be a small part of your day. I do appreciate it, and I hope your Monday's going smoothly. How about this from Bailey Zimmerman? Here's Chevy Silverado.

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0: Don't Mind If I Do. Big Dog 92.1, that is Riley Green with Ella Langley. And speaking of Riley, you know, he's got a brand new album headed our way called That's Just Me. It will be out on September 18th. There's 19 tracks on this new album, including his latest called Think As You Drunk, and a song that he actually performed on the show Marshall's called My Way.
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0: Party with Eric Church, Morgan Wallen, and Tim McGraw. That is called MacArthur as we make our way through this Monday. And speaking of Monday, how about Season 18 American Ninja Warrior? It's been underway now for, what, a little over a month. Now, they've kind of broken it up to regions, the Western, the Eastern, and the Central. We now know who is headed to the finals from the West and the East regions. Tonight, we move to night one of the Central Regional Qualifying Rounds. And remember, at the end of all of this, the winner of American Ninja Warrior walks away with $250,000.
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2: For Big Dog 92.1, here is a check in your forecast from the National Weather Service. Partly sunny skies throughout the day, chance of an overnight shower or thunderstorm, high temperature near 90 degrees, low overnight of 71. Tomorrow, chance of showers and thunderstorms with a high near 91. That's a look at your forecast from the National Weather Service.
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Yeah, he's got one of my favorite voices, Darius Rucker, with this. And Darius is gearing up to be a part of a very special night. And it all is taking place at the Grand Ole.

0: Tucker Wetmore, that is called Brunette. Well, the Opry 100 rolls on as the Grand Ole Opry will be honoring Charlie Pride with a special show on Tuesday, September 22nd. Charlie made his Opry debut back in 1967, did not become a member until 1993. You've got Darius Rucker, Pam Tillis, Neil McCoy, and Dionne Pride among those set to play. Again, this is happening on Tuesday, September 22nd, as they honor Charlie Pride. The 2026 NFL Flag Championship presented by Toyota are headed to Westfield, Indiana. 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
9: For Big Dog 92.1, here is a check in your forecast from the National Weather Service. Partly sunny skies throughout the day, chance of an overnight shower or thunderstorm, high temperature near 90 degrees, low overnight of 71. Tomorrow, chance of showers and thunderstorms with a high near 91. That's a look at your forecast from the National Weather Service.
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Hey, fellas, if you found yourself in the doghouse this weekend, I've got some good news for you. Today is National Get Out of the Doghouse Day. See if you can work that out. Here we go with Kane Brown. I was

0: If you're wondering why a lot of country songs are about trucks, well, it's because no one ever said, dang, look at that awesome Prius.
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0: Big Dog 92.1 with Alexandra Kay. That is called Straight for the Heart. Blake Shelton before that, who decided to take to social media as his friend Luke Bryan was turning 50 this past Friday. You know, these guys are very playful with each other on social media, and this is what he sent out. For Luke's 50th birthday, he posted a message claiming Bryan and his manager intentionally kept him off a guest list for a festival and asked others not to wish Luke happy birthday. Once again, the fun continues between Luke and Blake.
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And now, we'd like to share our favorite recipe for a good time. First, add a little of this. Then, sprinkle in a bit of this. And then, add a whole bunch of these ones. Finally, mix well, serve, and enjoy daily.

0: kid myself, that is John Morgan, Florida Georgia Line before that. Now, I did not know there was a term for it. I understand what it is, but there is an actual term, and that term is curb alerts. Have you heard it before? Well, summer is the peak season for curb alerts when people are moving or decluttering, leaving perfectly good items at the curb for anyone to take. All you have to do is spot the best stuff by searching social media, putting in the term curb alert. And now you know.
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0: Just for the record, we're not country-ish. We're country all the way. Yeah! Playing one great song after another.
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with his number one hit, Hate How You Look. That is Josh Ross. You know, I know there's some soccer fans feeling a little blue as the World Cup has come to an end. But what a weekend of soccer it was. Brilliant.

0: That is Kane Brown with his latest. That is called Woman. Yep, it was the final weekend for the 2026 FIFA World Cup action. And when it's all said and done, you knew that there would be some heartbreak for one team and, of course, their fans. But 48 nations came together to play a game, and the world watched and the world united. After all, that's really, truly what it's all about. Well, on Saturday, England beat France 6-4 for a third-place finish. And with a 38-match unbeaten streak, gotta say congratulations to Spain as they bested Argentina 1-0, winning their second World Cup. When you speed, you have less time to react. 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
17: For Big Dog 92.1, here is a check in your forecast from the National Weather Service. Partly sunny skies throughout the day, chance of an overnight shower or thunderstorm, high temperature near 90 degrees, low overnight of 71. Tomorrow, chance of showers and thunderstorms with a high near 91. That's a look at your forecast from the National Weather Service.
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Well, here's what I did not realize until I was watching the game yesterday. It was the first ever World Cup halftime show. And myself, I thought it was pretty spectacular.

The red, white, and blue flapping in the wind at a Friday night football game. That's what country sounds like. 92.1, The Big Dog.

A John Deere sitting on a hillside with a small bird perched on a stack. That's what country sounds like. 92.1, The Big Dog.

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1: Yep, showing us all why he is the ACM Entertainer of the Year right there. That is Cody Johnson and Horseback. Well, since we're talking soccer, let's talk about the most valuable soccer autographs of all time. No surprise here, the legendary Pele comes in at number one, followed by Diego Maradona, Lionel Messi, and Cristiano Ronaldo. That's your top four.
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0: 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I can

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That is Dan and Shay. Well, we've got things to talk about when it comes to what happened at the box office this weekend with only one new movie landing in theaters.

0: it won't be long. That is George Burge. Well, going into the weekend with only one new movie opening at the box office, there was no doubt that The Odyssey would be top of the box office. But how much would it bring in? Actually brought in over $124 million, beating early predictions. As we look ahead into this next weekend, four new films. You've got a comedy, Bad Counselors, a psychological thriller, Her Private Hell, action thriller, Motor City, and the latest entry in the Twisted Childhood universe, Pinocchio Unstrung. 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
10: For Big Dog 92.1, here is a check in your forecast from the National Weather Service. Partly sunny skies throughout the day, chance of an overnight shower or thunderstorm, high temperature near 90 degrees, low overnight of 71. Tomorrow, chance of showers and thunderstorms with a high near 91. That's a look at your forecast from the National Weather Service.
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0: The older I get, I don't know that I want a better life. I just want a drama-free life. You understand what I'm saying, right? Here we go with Keith Urban now and Better Life.

The red, white, and blue, flapping in the wind at a Friday night football game. 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

0: Big Dog 92.1, and that is John Party with Boots Off, taking the boots off, putting on the dancing shoes tonight with Dancing with the Stars and the Next Pro. You've got Robert Irwin as the host, making it a lot of fun, and critics and fans alike are liking the caliber of dance on this show. It's Dancing with the Stars, the Next Pro tonight.
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0: We're going to take you to church. 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Back in the saddle again. Country music's got you covered.
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0: I knew it. 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That is from Toy Story 5, and that is Taylor Swift. It is time for me to move on out of the way here. 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I do appreciate it, and enjoy the rest of your Monday.
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We know that country music leads to hootin'. 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And we know that hootin' leads to hollering. 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
13: For Big Dog 92.1. Here is a check in your forecast from the National Weather Service. Partly sunny skies throughout the day. Chance of an overnight shower or thunderstorm. High temperature near 90 degrees. Low overnight of 71. Tomorrow, chance of showers and thunderstorms with a high near 91. That's a look at your forecast from the National Weather Service.
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0: So, just for the record, we're not country-ish. We're country all the way. Yeah! Playing one great song after another.
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a pickup rolling down a dirt road with a cloud of dust blowing from behind and the music playing loud. That's what country sounds like. 92.1, The Big Dog.

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And we, along with a little help from Nashville, make great country music. 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

0: 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I'm Eric De Niro. 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
8: For Big Dog 92.1, here is a check in your forecast from the National Weather Service. Partly sunny skies throughout the day, chance of an overnight shower or thunderstorm, high temperature near 90 degrees. Low overnight of 71. Tomorrow, chance of showers and thunderstorms with a high near 91. That's a look at your forecast from the National Weather Service.
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0: Luke Bryan on deck after this one from Nate Smith.

0: And now, we'd like to share our favorite recipe for a good time. 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
2: A John Deere sitting on a hillside with a small bird perched on a stack. 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
1: I'm Ralph Mangum with the WMNC News for this Monday, July 20th. Just after 3:15 this morning, Burke County Sheriff's deputies responded to 3294 Barris Pond Loop in Valdez in reference to a suspicious death. The Burke County Sheriff's Office is currently investigating. The Sheriff's Office has requested assistance and resources from the North Carolina State Bureau of Investigations. The investigation is ongoing. Additional information will be released as it becomes available. On July 16th, Burke County deputies responded to 2990 Bridges Street in Conley Springs to serve outstanding warrants. Upon arrival, deputies encountered multiple individuals at the residence. Three subjects were identified as 48-year-old Jamie Lester Lynn of Tucker Street in Hickory, 36-year-old Joshua Matthew Sigmund of 10th Street Southeast in Hildebrand, and 29-year-old Alexander Dwayne Weaver of Bowman Loman Avenue in Hickory, all of whom had outstanding warrants for their arrest. All three individuals were taken into custody without incident and transported to the Burke County Magistrate's Office. Lynn was served with felony indictments for breaking and entering, larceny after breaking and entering, larceny, and two counts of larceny of a motor vehicle. Lynn was issued a secured bond of $50,000 and is scheduled to appear in Burke County District Court on July 27th. He had been on Burke County's most wanted list since May 12th of this year. Sigmund was served with an outstanding warrant from Caldwell County for felony possession of methamphetamine. Sigmund received a $20,000 secured bond. A first appearance was scheduled on July 17th. Weaver was served with an outstanding warrant from Granville County for felony larceny of a motor vehicle. Weaver was given a $25,000 secured bond. He's scheduled to appear in court on July 28th. 35-year-old Dean Allen O'Neill Jr., 26-year-old Kelsey Aline Lee Brown, and 38-year-old Daniel Joseph Chapman, all from Morganton, were arrested Friday by officers with the Morganton Department of Public Safety. O'Neill was charged with felony obtaining property by false pretenses. Brown faces misdemeanor counts of larceny and simple possession of a Schedule 6 controlled substance. O'Neill and Brown were also charged with misdemeanor possession of stolen property. Chapman was charged with felony counts of trafficking methamphetamine and possession of meth, along with misdemeanor counts of possession of drug paraphernalia and possession of a Schedule 6 controlled substance. He also has felony charges pending for possession of fentanyl and maintaining a dwelling for a controlled substance. Following community complaints and observations from officers, a search warrant was issued for property located on the 100 block of McIntyre Avenue. In conjunction with the Morganton Department of Public Safety SWAT team, the search warrant was executed safely on the 17th. 18 individuals were found to be staying on the property. Stolen property was recovered, along with narcotics and drug paraphernalia. Items seized at the scene include 66.5 dosage units of Xanax, 45.93 grams of meth, 1.25 grams of fentanyl, cash, a digital scale, and drug paraphernalia. Since the beginning of January this year, the residence has had close to 50 calls, including multiple warrant services, extra patrols due to suspected drug activity, suspicious activity calls, and larceny of property calls. Public safety officers were assisted by Burke County EMS. O'Neill was given a $15,000 secured bond. Bond for Brown was set at $5,000 secured. Chapman was jailed without bond. All three men were scheduled to appear in a Morganton courtroom today. 60-year-old Irene Flores of Granite Falls has been sentenced to 15 to 23 years in the North Carolina Department of Adult Correction following his conviction last week in Caldwell County Superior Court. Flores was convicted of statutory rape, incest, statutory sexual offense, and taking indecent liberties with a child. The investigation began in May 2024 and was conducted by investigators with the Caldwell County Sheriff's Office. Upon completion of his prison sentence, Flores faces deportation proceedings. The Sheriff's Office expressed its appreciation to the Robin's Nest Child Advocacy Center and the Caldwell County District Attorney's Office for their assistance. Brenda Weimer was ordered to serve a year and a day in prison, followed by 2 years of supervised release for her willful failure to account for and pay over almost $1 million in employment taxes on behalf of her business. Weimer pleaded guilty to one count of willful failure to account for and pay over trust fund taxes. The announcement was made last Thursday by Russ Ferguson, U.S. Attorney for the Western District of North Carolina. Weimer owned and operated Haven Home Care, Inc., a North Wilkesboro company that provided home health care services. Weimer exercised control over the company's business and financial affairs and was responsible for withholding Social Security, Medicare, and federal income taxes and paying those funds to the IRS. Between 2015 and 2024, Weimer caused Haven Home Care to withhold taxes from her employees' paychecks, but did not file tax returns and did not pay the IRS. Instead, she kept the tax funds for herself and her business. In total, Weimer caused a tax loss of more than $973,000. In addition to her prison sentence, U.S. District Court Judge Matthew E. Orso for the Western District of North Carolina ordered Weimer to pay the entire amount in restitution to the United States. The IRS Criminal Investigation Division is investigating the case. Trial attorney Daniel Lipkowitz of the Criminal Division's Tax Section and Assistant U.S. Attorney Karen Finley of the Western District of North Carolina are prosecuting the case. 57-year-old Gregory Sean Kane of Newton will serve 7 to 10 years in prison after he was found guilty of trafficking fentanyl by a Catawba County jury. He also was assessed a mandatory fine of $750,000. The sentence was imposed by Superior Court Judge Karen Edie Williams of Mecklenburg County after the jury returned its verdict around 5:40 p.m. on July 15th, following about 2.5 hours of deliberation. The three-day trial started with jury selection on July 13th. Surveillance of Kane and a co-defendant, along with a fictitious tag violation, led to a traffic stop on a vehicle driven by Kane in March of last year. Drug paraphernalia was seen in plain view, leading to a search. Fentanyl and assorted pills were found and seized, along with a substantial amount of cash. The substances were determined to be a trafficking amount of fentanyl. The co-defendant, Spencer Sean Kane, who is Gregory Kane's son, entered a guilty plea to trafficking fentanyl in January of this year. He was sentenced to serve 7 to 10 years in prison. The investigation was led by Catawba County Sheriff's Officer Ethan Fox. Assistant District Attorney Jonathan Greer prosecuted the case with assistance from legal assistant Stacy London. According to The Paper, North Carolina health officials are urging caution as cyclosporiasis cases rise. North Carolina has had 307 cases of cyclosporiasis and 13 hospitalizations since May 1st, as reported Tuesday by the North Carolina Department of Health and Human Services. Burke County Public Health tracks confirmed cases, but officials have not said whether any have been identified locally. UNC Health Blue Ridge officials said there have been no reports of hospitalizations associated with the illness. 236 cases and 5 hospitalizations in Wake County account for the largest portion of those infected in North Carolina. Charlotte media outlets reported that in Mecklenburg County, there have been 19 cases reported this year, most of which have been linked to international travel. North Carolina public health officials still urge caution when it comes to handling and consuming fresh herbs and produce. Officials say it's important for everyone to follow routine safety practices like washing hands with soap and water before and after handling or preparing food and washing all fresh produce under clean running water. Read much more at thepaper.media. According to Rick Gilbert with WACB in Taylorsville, one person was airlifted and another was transported to an area hospital following a collision Friday near the intersection of Highway 90 West and Polk Street. The accident was reported around 5 p.m. No update on the condition of the victims has been released. The North Carolina State Highway Patrol is investigating. The Burke County Board of Commissioners will hold its regular monthly meeting this evening at 6 o'clock. Citizens are encouraged to attend. Meeting agendas, packets, minutes, and additional information are available on the Board of Commissioners webpage. The meeting will be streamed live on the Burke County YouTube channel. Starting today, Stewart Surveying Company is inspecting cross culverts on Conover City streets. The work is part of a stormwater asset inventory and assessment grant that was awarded to the city to assess and improve Conover's stormwater infrastructure. City officials encourage motorists to be mindful of workers throughout the city. And North Carolina Health and Human Services Secretary Dev Songvi and North Carolina State Treasurer Brad Briner will hold the first meeting of the Health Care Affordability Commission on Tuesday, July 21st, from 10 a.m. to 1 p.m. The meeting is open to the public and will be streamed live on the NCDHHS YouTube page. The commission is part of Governor Josh Stein's commitment to expanding access to affordable health care in North Carolina. It aims to develop timely, concrete solutions to rein in surging health care costs. The commission is made up of 7 voting members and 19 advisory members. Tuesday's meeting will be held at the North Carolina Department of Administration, 325 North Salisbury Street in Raleigh. I'm Ralph Mangum. 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

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That's what country sounds like.

0: 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I'm Eric De Niro, and long commutes hurt both your mind and body. 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
15: For Big Dog 92.1, here is a check in your forecast from the National Weather Service. Partly sunny skies throughout the day, chance of an overnight shower or thunderstorm, high temperature near 90 degrees, low overnight of 71. Tomorrow, chance of showers and thunderstorms with a high near 91. That's a look at your forecast from the National Weather Service.
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0: That's Stella Lefty with Boston. I'm Eric De Niro. And is your life filled with clutter? Ask yourself whether you use the item in question and whether it's been sitting idle for years. Some people impose a 2-year rule. If they haven't touched that in 2 years, out it goes.
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Playing one great song after another.

0: That's Morgan Wallen with 20 Cigarettes. I'm Eric De Niro, and Americans may be split on some issues, but we can get together on others. Here are the things almost every American can agree is great. Pizza, cheeseburgers, Dolly Parton, cornhole, lottery scratchers, peanut butter and jelly sandwiches, and porch swings.
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7: Here's a look at your forecast from the National Weather Service on The Big Dog 92.1. Showers and thunderstorms likely mainly before midnight, mostly cloudy with a low around 70 and a calm wind. This has been a look at your forecast from the National Weather Service on The Big Dog 92.1.
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0: We know that country music leads to hootin'. 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

0: Now, we'd like to share our favorite recipe for a good time. 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

0: Luke Bryan there, country, and she knows it. What's the most important quality in a significant other? For 47% of adults, emotional warmth and nurturing are critical characteristics. For 23%, it's a sense of humor. 2% admit that it's all about the money.
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0: Big Dog 92.1, that's Dylan Scott, and this town's been too good to us. I got some Chris Lane on the way, and Megan Maroney is up next.
1: 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The government is over $38 trillion in debt, which means the IRS isn't slowing down. And the tax code is complex and unforgiving. 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
11: Here's a look at your forecast from the National Weather Service on the Big Dog 92.1. Showers and thunderstorms likely mainly before midnight, mostly cloudy with a low around 70 and a calm wind. This has been a look at your forecast from the National Weather Service on the Big Dog 92.1.
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2: It's Cole Swindell. 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

0: 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You just heard Girl Dad.
1: 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Then a country song came on. Then what are you gonna do after all the bars are closed? After all the bars are closed. 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